Stay tuned for more great music from Calm Radio. You're listening to Calm Radio.

I think I have a great way to invite you back because I've looked forward to hearing this band for a long while out here. And if there's royalty in music in the world of Latin jazz, it's just got to be Tito Puente and the big Latin jazz band. Here they are.